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In the middle of the street, chasing cars. 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

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But, you know, who understands those rap guys? They only talk to her because she looks like a total prostitute, okay? I mean, her butt is just so big. I can't believe it's just so round. It's like out there.

one-hour flight to Helsinki. My co-pilot Mikko Lentopuuren is arriving in the upright position. Weather is nice and the seatbelt sign has been turned on. We wish you a pleasant flight.

She told me to never lose my light. It's a very common saying in Norwegian. Aldri miste lyset ditt, or like never lose your light in English. So she told me that, and if I ever lost my light, I have to find it right back again, because I'm gonna reach very far.